If you want a partner, take my hand. Or if you want to strike me down in anger, here I stand.

a smile on your face. Don't bring everybody down like this. Don't worry. It will soon pass, whatever it is. Don't worry, be happy.

says, oh, wrong number, sorry to waste your time. And I think to myself, why now? Why me? Why?